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There's Zeppelin. Hey, hey, it's Zach. What can I do except play more music? That'll keep you feeling satisfied. 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

0: That's all. There's Genesis 107.5, the Power Loon. Going to be our guest off the record tomorrow morning. Nick Carter going to be sitting down with Mark Rutherford and Phil Collins, talking tracks like Land of Confusion, Misunderstanding, Abacab, and more. You can find the whole playlist over at theloon.com. It's off the record tomorrow morning. Genesis at 9 right here in the Power Loon as we kind of gear up for his induction into the Rock and Roll Hall of Fame later this November. Really hoping to see him out there. No performing by any means, but at least give him a speech. And for the love of all that is holy, Rock and Roll Fame, if you're listening, do not cut him off. Let him talk until he stops, all right? Okay. More music coming up. We got STP, some Van Halen, kick things off with Def Leppard next.
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9: I'm meteorologist Mace Michaels. Our stretch of warm temperatures will continue the next several days. We'll see a little tick up in humidity, highs in the 80s. Shower and storm chances return as well. I think that increases late Sunday night, carrying on over into early next week. Live bands and lakeside vibes. Don't miss the Worthington Windsurfing and Music Festival coming up June 12th and 13th. 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
10: You'll be able to hear music from Motley Crue, Poison, Bon Jovi, Aerosmith, and of course Def Leppard as The Hype takes the stage headlining Rock the Lantern for A Cure in just over a half hour. At the Green Lantern east of Brainerd on Highway 18, tickets available at the gate. We'll see you out there. 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

Van Halen at your home for the best in classic rock. Finish what you started, but we've only just begun. And oh my lord, what's that over there? Boy, oh boy, that's a whole lot of Rosie. Here's AC/DC on the Power Loon.

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0: Hi, there's Neil Young at your home for the best in classic rock. It's 107.5 The Power Luna, tune that always sends shivers down my spine and shivers down my timbers as well. How's it going? It's Zach. I'm with you until midnight and back at it again on Monday at 7 a.m. because now through the 4th, counting down to America's 250th birthday with our morning pledges. Monday through Saturday, 7 a.m. is the time right here on the Power Loon. We'll air Pledge of Allegiance messages from area youth to help us celebrate a quarter millennium of sticking it to the British. So join us 7 a.m. Monday through Saturday, counting down to that big 250, brought to you in part by Donnellinger's, Lambert Waterwells, and Shannon's Auto Body. With dire straits after a forecast next.
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13: I'm meteorologist Mace Michaels. Our stretch of warm temperatures will continue the next several days. We'll see a little tick up in humidity. Highs in the 80s. Shower and storm chances return as well. I think that increases late Sunday night, carrying on over into early next week. Live bands and lakeside vibes. Don't miss the Worthington Windsurfing and Music Festival, coming up June 12th and 13th. 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

107.5, the Barreloon, Uncle Ted keeping this Saturday night in a stranglehold. 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

0: More and more from Billy Idol at your home for the best in classic rock. 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Going to be inducted into the Rock and Roll Hall of Fame later on this November. And honestly, I'm pretty stoked to see the whole show December, wherever they decide to release it. And I don't know, there's like, what, 135 different streaming services to choose from. But Billy also going to be headlining Lakefront Music Fest July 10th and 11th out in Prior Lake. And that rock night is absolutely packed. Jefferson Starship, George Thorogood, and the Destroyers. And then, of course, headliner Billy Idol. Yeah, Friday, Saturday, July 10th and 11th. You can find more info and tickets online at lakefrontmusicfest.com.
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12: I'm meteorologist Mace Michaels. Our stretch of warm temperatures will continue the next several days. We'll see a little tick up in humidity, highs in the 80s. Shower and storm chances return as well. I think that increases late Sunday night, carrying on over into early next week. Live bands and lakeside vibes. Don't miss the Worthington Windsurfing and Music Festival coming up June 12th and 13th. We're sitting at 84 degrees right now.
0: I don't know if you caught that in there about Power Loon Trivia coming your way next Friday. Oh, yeah, we'll get into that a little bit later. But here's Foreigner on the Power Loon.

Bon Jovi, your home for the best in classic rock at 27.5 The Power Loon. A blaze of glory, and we'll be trailing those starting up next Friday because Power Loon Trivia is coming to downtown Brainerd. Now we're going to be at the Parlor 6:30 starting up on June 12th and every Friday after that. So you can get your crew of up to four. Come battle it out. Match wits with those around you. And finally put all that useless knowledge to good use. But get your crew gathered up and mark it down for Friday, June 12th. Power Loon Trivia, 6:30 at the Parlor. I'm Zach with you until midnight. Here's Zeppelin on the Power Loon.

0: Molly Crew, we're on the wild side of a Saturday night. What's cracking? Zeg with you until midnight, about halfway through the show now. I'll be with you until midnight. On the wild side of the internet, I found a story about a gentleman who streams for a living, plays video games while other people watch, which sounds weird at first until you realize that's basically just what like the NFL and NHL is and NBA. But I digress. The streamer had caught his girlfriend cheating on him. So sad. With her cousin to boot. Ooh, yeah, it gets a little hairy. But how he caught her was because there was a recording of it. Yeah, but not from them. No, it was from a camera on their cat's litter box. Which leads me to even more questions. Like, what are you doing spying on your cat while it's trying to drop a deuce? Who are these people?
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8: I'm meteorologist Mace Michaels. Our stretch of warm temperatures will continue the next several days. We'll see a little tick up in humidity, highs in the 80s. Shower and storm chances return as well. I think that increases late Sunday night, carrying on over into early next week. Live bands and lakeside vibes. Don't miss the Worthington Windsurfing and Music Festival coming up June 12th and 13th. Currently 81 degrees.
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0: Pink Floyd at your home for the best in classic rock. It's 107.5 The Power Loon. It's Zach. Growing up, I went to a whole lot of car shows when I was a kid. That's kind of something that I would do with my dad and my grandpa every weekend during the summer. Just go around to different parks or go out to different towns and just take in the sights and, well, just see some absolute beauties. And you can do so the weekend of June 19th through the 21st at the Minnesota State Fairgrounds, because the Minnesota Street Rod Association going back to the 50s for its 52nd year. And there's a lot going on. Live music, some swap meets, ladies showdown, plenty of cars to be seen, and Kids World out there as well, so fun for the whole family, and we don't want you to miss it. 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We got some more music from Journey Jett up next after a Power Loon forecast. 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
11: I'm meteorologist Mace Michaels. Our stretch of warm temperatures will continue the next several days. We'll see a little tick up in humidity, highs in the 80s. Shower and storm chances return as well. I think that increases late Sunday night, carrying on over into early next week. Live bands and lakeside vibes. Don't miss the Worthington Windsurfing and Music Festival, coming up June 12th and 13th. Right now it's 78 degrees.
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I say you look so fine that I really want to make you mine. 4, 5, 6, come on and get your kicks. 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

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There's Jets 107.5, the Power Loon with Are You Gonna Be My Girl? A question that I ask quite often, and the answer always the same, a big fat no, so I just go right back to the centerfold. It's Jay Giles Band and the Power Loon.

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0: 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Some Dio Aero Rainbow on a Saturday night. Sounding real good. What's going on? Zach here with you. Seeing Rainbow there got me thinking of Skittles. You feel the rainbow, taste the rainbow. But more specifically, their absolutely unhinged marketing campaigns from like mid-2000s. Some of those just got absolutely ridiculous. Starburst in the mix there as well. But one that I remember that has stuck with me throughout this entire time was a guy who was working in an office who had the Midas touch, quote unquote, and would, you know, everything he touched turns to Skittles. A couple of people at the office are talking about it and like, hey, show them what you can do. And then, okay, presses a stapler, boom, turns to Skittles. And the guy's like, that's awesome. And then the guy responds with this.
1: Is it awesome? Well, you can't hold your newborn baby boy in your arms.
0: Lord.
1: Did you feed and dress yourself this morning? I didn't. I met a man on the bus today. I shook his hand. He'll never see his family again.
0: Like, this is for a candy, by the way. Like, it was just like the first time I saw that just completely stunned me. And I remember thinking, too, how does this guy go to the bathroom? You know, does he just walk in there, hope somebody else is there and go, hey, can you hold this for me?
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7: I'm meteorologist Mace Michaels. Our stretch of warm temperatures will continue the next several days. We'll see a little tick up in humidity, highs in the 80s. Shower and storm chances return as well. I think that increases late Sunday night, carrying on over into early next week. Live bands and lakeside vibes. Don't miss the Worthington Windsurfing and Music Festival, coming up June 12th and 13th. Right now, it's 70 degrees.
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0: Van Halen at your home for the best in classic rock. It's 107.5 The Power Loon. When it's love and when it's 8 o'clock on a Sunday night, you know that you're going to have the Red Rocker hanging out with you. 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You get a sneak peek of what Sammy's bringing to you Sunday night, 8 o'clock, right here on The Power Loon. We got a forecast and throwing in some bad co. Joan Jett next.
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7: I'm meteorologist Mace Michaels. Our stretch of warm temperatures will continue the next several days. We'll see a little tick up in humidity, highs in the 80s. Shower and storm chances return as well. I think that increases late Sunday night, carrying on over into early next week. 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

Joan Jett at your home for the best in classic rock with I Love Rock and Roll. Hey, I second that one, Joan, and well, everyone here at the Power Loon does. That's why we play nothing but the best of it. Here's the Stones and the Power Loon.

0: Def Leppard at your home for the best in classic rock, snapping some pictures. But picture this in your mind. If you're in a garage right now, do me a favor. Look down. All right, you see that? Okay, now picture the Power Loon logo right in that floor. 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We'll give you a gift certificate to stock that bad boy up as well, and a brand new toolbox from Paradigm Automotive. 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
13: I'm meteorologist Mace Michaels. Our stretch of warm temperatures will continue the next several days. We'll see a little tick up in humidity, highs in the 80s. Shower and storm chances return as well. I think that increases late Sunday night, carrying on over into early next week. Live bands and lakeside vibes. Don't miss the Worthington Windsurfing and Music Festival coming up June 12th and 13th. It's 67 right now.
0: 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You know I do. And I dedicate this one to you. You're home for the best in classic rock. 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

107.5, the Power Loon, Jimi Hendrix at your home for the best in classic rock with Foxy Lady. Shout out to my 8th grade English teacher, Mrs. Brown. Zach with you for another hour or so, uncorking some April wine. Here's Roller on the Power Loon.

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0: 107.5 The Paraloon. There's the Doobie Brothers with the Black Water. In the top five album names of all time, what were once vices are now habits, because, well, ain't that the absolute truth sometimes. But Black Water, originally a B-side, producer Ted Templeman didn't really think of it as a single. Well, he said, "We never thought." So I don't know if he was using the royal we or if he thought that the band was included in that decision. But yeah, threw Black Water on the B-side because it was more of an acoustic thing. On the flip side, though, Another Park, Another Sunday, which is an absolute banger of a song, as the kids say. But yeah, just thanks to some smart DJs throwing the record around and going, "Ooh, what's this?" Well, then there we go. Blackwater finally did make its way onto an A-side. We got a forecast and throwing some Pink Floyd next.
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10: I'm meteorologist Mace Michaels. Our stretch of warm temperatures will continue the next several days. We'll see a little tick up in humidity, highs in the 80s. Shower and storm chances return as well. I think that increases late Sunday night, carrying on over into early next week. Live bands and lakeside vibes. Don't miss the Worthington Windsurfing and Music Festival, coming up June 12th and 13th. 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
0: We're the Brainerd Lakes home for the best in classic rock with Pink Floyd on the Powerloon.

Stevie doing Stevie. It's 107.5 The Power Loon. Some superstition. Going to keep things rolling here because don't have a lot of time left, but I want to keep listening to some more tunes. Here's ELO on The Power Loon.

0: 107.5, The Power Lunar's Tommy Two-Tone. The second phone number I ever memorized. First, of course, being 911. You got to stay safe. But I'm Zach, going to be heading out here shortly. Hope you enjoy the rest of your Saturday night. I'll be catching you back here tomorrow afternoon at 2 p.m. bright and early. So join me. We'll have ourselves a whole lot of fun. Going to throw in a forecast for you next and check in with the Eagles. But until tomorrow, you take it easy.
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11: I'm meteorologist Mace Michaels. Our stretch of warm temperatures will continue the next several days. We'll see a little tick up in humidity. Highs in the 80s. Shower and storm chances return as well. I think that increases late Sunday night, carrying on over into early next week. 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
10: I'm meteorologist Mace Michaels. Our stretch of warm temperatures will continue the next several days. We'll see a little tick up in humidity, highs in the 80s. Shower and storm chances return as well. I think that increases late Sunday night, carrying on over into early next week. Live bands and lakeside vibes. Don't miss the Worthington Windsurfing and Music Festival, coming up June 12th and 13th. It's 65 right now.
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1: I'm meteorologist Mace Michaels. Our stretch of warm temperatures will continue the next several days. We'll see a little tick up in humidity, highs in the 80s. Shower and storm chances return as well. I think that increases late Sunday night, carrying on over into early next week. Live bands and lakeside vibes. Don't miss the Worthington Windsurfing and Music Festival, coming up June 12th and 13th. It's 63 right now.
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1: I'm meteorologist Mace Michaels. Our stretch of warm temperatures will continue the next several days. We'll see a little tick up in humidity, highs in the 80s. Shower and storm chances return as well. I think that increases late Sunday night, carrying on over into early next week. Live bands and lakeside vibes. Don't miss the Worthington Windsurfing and Music Festival, coming up June 12th and 13th. It's 65 right now.
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11: I'm meteorologist Mace Michaels. Our stretch of warm temperatures will continue the next several days. We'll see a little tick up in humidity, highs in the 80s. Shower and storm chances return as well. I think that increases late Sunday night, carrying on over into early next week. 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Don't miss the Worthington Windsurfing and Music Festival, coming up June 12th and 13th. It's 65 right now.
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1: I'm meteorologist Mace Michaels. Our stretch of warm temperatures will continue the next several days. We'll see a little tick up in humidity, highs in the 80s. Shower and storm chances return as well. I think that increases late Sunday night, carrying on over into early next week. Live bands and lakeside vibes. Don't miss the Worthington Windsurfing and Music Festival, coming up June 12th and 13th. Currently, it's 66.
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10: I'm meteorologist Mace Michaels. Our stretch of warm temperatures will continue the next several days. We'll see a little tick up in humidity, highs in the 80s. Shower and storm chances return as well. I think that increases late Sunday night, carrying on over into early next week. Live bands and lakeside vibes. Don't miss the Worthington Windsurfing and Music Festival, coming up June 12th and 13th. 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
1: I'm meteorologist Brandon Bormans. This warm June weekend continues today. Sunny skies, a bit breezy, high temps in the upper 80s. For tonight, showers and thunderstorms becoming likely as the night goes on, lows in the lower 60s. On Monday, we're back to work. Grab the umbrella, showers and thunderstorms looking likely, high temperatures in the lower 80s. 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
14: They brought in Vasante Shenko and Vinny Churchu. 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I also think there's a case to be made that a year ago in free agency, mistakes were made. They spent more cash than anyone, and they missed the playoffs, and it was a disappointing year. So I totally get that.
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16: I'm meteorologist Brandon Bormans. This warm June weekend continues today. Sunny skies, a bit breezy, high temps in the upper 80s. For tonight, showers and thunderstorms becoming likely as the night goes on, lows in the lower 60s. On Monday, we're back to work. Grab the umbrella. Showers and thunderstorms looking likely, high temperatures in the lower 80s. 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Right now, it's 64 degrees.
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1: I'm meteorologist Brandon Bormans. This warm June weekend continues today. Sunny skies, a bit breezy, high temps in the upper 80s. For tonight, showers and thunderstorms becoming likely as the night goes on, lows in the lower 60s. On Monday, we're back to work. Grab the umbrella, showers and thunderstorms looking likely, high temperatures in the lower 80s. Grandpa's Barbecue Sauce, made in small batches from Grandpa's original recipe. 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Right now, it's 64 degrees.
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1: I'm meteorologist Brandon Vormans. This warm June weekend continues today. Sunny skies, a bit breezy, high temps in the upper 80s. For tonight, showers and thunderstorms becoming likely as the night goes on, lows in the lower 60s. On Monday, we're back to work. Grab the umbrella, showers and thunderstorms looking likely, high temperatures in the lower 80s. Grandpa's Barbecue Sauce, made in small batches from Grandpa's original recipe. 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
4: I'm Tess Taylor along with Eric Grant, and today we are talking with our friends from the Brainerd Lakes Area Chamber, and specifically today with the WAVE Young Professionals Network. We have Allie Bestie with us. She's the Marketing and Young Professionals Coordinator, kind of the staff liaison between WAVE and the Chamber, if you will.
5: Yes.
4: And Allie, welcome back.
5: Thank you for having me.
4: Yeah. For those who are not familiar with WAVE Young Professionals Network, tell us a little bit about that before we start.
5: Yeah. WAVE is a young professionals network that is a program of the Brainerd Lakes Chamber, and it's designed for 18 to 39 year olds in the area. That is literally our only requirement, is just that age requirement.
4: Okay.
5: But we're looking for people that really want to expand their knowledge, expand their network, and that network can be friends. It can be expanding in the professional realm. Maybe they're young entrepreneurs that are out there.
4: Mm-hmm.
5: And just also getting to know the Lakes area in terms of businesses and things that we offer here. I mean, we live in such a unique area that, you know, for those who grew up here, sometimes they don't even know that something is in their backyard, like Brainerd International Raceway or Safari North down the road. Those are some really cool and unique things, or anything to do with, you know, the Lakes area.
4: Sure. And, you know, being part of the program when I was doing the leadership program, some of the same, I've lived here 21 years, you know they're there, but you don't really get it till you get in there and learn about them.
5: Right.
4: And some of the opportunities that they provide for young professionals or for anybody in the Lakes area is kind of a neat way to get in and see these things.
5: Right,
4: so,
5: exactly.
4: How does one become a member then? Obviously, they have to be in the age group, but then how does one become a member?
5: Yeah, it's really super simple. You just go online and click join. Fill out a simple form, give us your information, your name and whatnot. But we do have a cost that's associated with it. It's $240 annually. Mm-hmm. We do offer monthly plans. And if, you know, I can only attend one here or there, I want to be involved, we have that option available too.
3: Okay.
5: So it's $25 pretty typically.
4: Mm-hmm.
5: $25 standard for a guest to come and enjoy checking things out. But also, if it's your first time or maybe it's your second time, you just kind of want to get a feeler out there to see what it's going on, we won't charge you. We want you to come and enjoy. You know, WAVE is actually an acronym, and we have Welcome, Advance, Visualize, and Engage. So that welcome piece is really important to us. So we're not going to charge you if you just want to come and check it out and see how things are going and see if that's a good group that you want to get plugged into.
4: Right.
6: And Ellie, you mentioned the age range 18 to 39, but this is open to anybody that is just in the workforce. Maybe they are a young business owner or looking at expanding communication with people of that same age group in the Lakes area.
5: Correct. Yes. Very much so looking for individuals that have that kind of growth mindset. One of the really cool things is we have monthly events. Our events focus on a social aspect, a professional development aspect, and a local community piece. Mm-hmm. That's where we bring in those businesses.
4: Yeah.
5: And you don't have to be a chamber member or employed by a chamber member in order to be a part of the group. So we're really trying to open up those avenues to everybody. Like I said, it's just kind of that growth mindset. We're looking for individuals that want to be a part of this. And we also want to talk to those businesses that are out there that say, hey, we have some young people that maybe moved back to the area. They just moved here. They've never been to Minnesota or Brainerd Lakes area.
4: Right.
5: Would just give them that opportunity to find a little bit of sense of community in a smaller pocket, if you will.
4: Mm-hmm. So when you guys get together at one of these events, kind of lay out what happens, like picture an event for us or lay one out for us.
5: Yeah. So the events are typically around 2 hours. Mm-hmm. So when you come, you just check in. We have people, our Wave Anchor board members. Sure. So those are that's our steering committee, which I can jump into as well. But they come in. They check in. There's a little bit of networking, so mm-hmm. low pressure, you know, get some food, get some drinks. Mm-hmm. And then we usually jump into a speaker or a panel from there.
4: Okay.
5: Depending on the topic, we have a variety of topics. That usually goes for about an hour. And then from there, we do some prizes and some follow-up from there. But it's really centered on giving that, you know, slow step into checking in, networking, mm-hmm. and then diving into those more professional pieces.
6: What, just an example of what type of topics do you guys usually...
5: Yeah. Yeah, we've done a variety. Mm-hmm. People are at many different stages in their lives. Mm-hmm. So some examples that we've done in the past, goal setting, how to buy your first home. Should you even buy your first home? Maybe renting is more right. of your pace that you need to do. Mm-hmm. Public speaking, local nonprofits, more recently AI.
4: Yeah. Mm-hmm.
5: And then we've done some panel examples, HR, marketing, entrepreneurship. That was actually our more recent one, was that entrepreneurship mm-hmm. okay. panel. So,
4: and you'd meet once a month, did you say?
5: Correct. We have one event per month. It's typically Tuesday through Thursday. Mm-hmm. It can be morning, afternoon, or evening event. So we try and switch it up.
6: Sure.
5: We know, like I said, everybody's at different stages in their lives, so... Yeah. Maybe morning they can get away from work. Maybe evenings work better for them.
4: Yeah.
5: Maybe they have kids, can't really
6: sure.
5: find some extra care afterwards. So.
4: Yeah, and that way people can kind of rotate too if they mm-hmm. need to. So let's talk about maybe, I don't know if you want to talk about some past events or let's more talk about upcoming events where those who might be interested may want to attend.
5: Yeah, upcoming events. We have our next one June 24th. At 5:30 p.m., that's going to be Wave Wednesday at Lakes Jam. We're doing a behind-the-scenes deep dive into Lakes Jam, which is going to be so much fun.
4: Fascinating, I'm sure.
5: Yes, it's going to be really cool. So we're going to do like a little trolley ride, mm-hmm. maybe a backstage tour, and hearing how to put on or what goes on behind the scenes of putting on such a big event like that.
4: Crazy.
5: And then, of course, our individuals will be able to stay and enjoy some music for mm-hmm. the evening. But
4: cool.
5: And that's one of those that we are having an additional charge to. That's just to cover those additional fees. So
4: okay. Mm-hmm. So that'll be for Wave members and guests, mm-hmm. a bit of a fee. But how would someone sign up for that? Just go to your site?
5: Yeah.
4: Okay.
5: Yep. We have waveypn.com or BrainerdLakesChamber.com/wave is our location that you can go on to. And then we have scroll a little bit and you can click some buttons. We're also on social media. We usually promote those events there too. So people can sign up through there as well.
4: Easy. And a business after hours, too, I see coming up in July.
5: Yes. Business after hours, Tuesday, July 28th from 4:30. And that's going to be at the North Star in Breezy Point.
4: Okay.
5: That's going to be structured much like the standard business after hours that Brainerd Lakes Chamber
4: hosts. A more normal one.
5: Yes. So Wave will be interviewed. And at that point, it's going to be our Wave chair, which is Jacob Hansen. Mm-hmm. So we have our Wave chair. We call it our anchor board.
4: Yeah.
5: We have 10 individuals that are amazing. They really are the steering committee, if you will, mm-hmm. to pave the path for these young professionals, you know, taking into account what do our young professionals looking for? How
4: right.
5: can we support them mm-hmm. and drive things forward from there?
4: Okay.
5: So Matt Killian, our president there at the Brainerd Lakes Chamber, will be interviewing Jacob.
4: Mm-hmm.
5: And it gives a chance for young professionals to maybe kind of dip their toes in the water and, you know, mingle and get to know some experienced leaders, if you will, in the area, but also an opportunity for these businesses to hear about what Wave can offer their young professionals in their space.
4: Awesome.
5: Or people just want to have a good time.
4: Love that. And that one is free for folks to attend.
5: Yes.
4: Anybody can attend.
5: Yes, anybody can attend.
4: Okay. Mm-hmm. And I know that they appreciate RSVPs for that. I mean, we're looking a couple months out now, but it doesn't hurt to look.
5: Yes.
4: July 28th, 4:30 to 6 at the North Star in Breezy Point. That's right on County Road 11 and Ranchette Drive. might know the place. So if you're interested, you might want to get that on your calendar right now and learn more about WAVE. That'd be a good one. And I know there's a big event you guys usually host in the fall, and that's kind of an awards deal. You'll tell us about this.
5: Yeah, so this is our WAVE Gala, where we have the 4 Under 40 Awards, and that's happening in October. So a little sneak preview to that. But there we're looking to highlight young professionals in the area, and that's where we're recognizing those 4 individuals. And then, you know, we're also wanting to celebrate the young professionals in the Lakes area as a whole. Yeah. So, you know, it's really, we want to highlight those individuals that are really doing a lot and, you know, professional development, community involvement, potential for future success. Those are some of those things that we're looking for those young professionals. But I mean, that goes across the board for every young professional. So we're really excited to be able to basically throw a big party and have a good time, but also just really dive deep into recognizing an impact that's happening here.
6: All right. And if somebody's listening right now and they're thinking top of mind, they know a couple people that might fit that. Yes. Are nominations open yet?
5: Not yet.
6: Okay.
5: Yes, that is coming in June. So keep your eyes open, ears open. Might have some more things coming down the pipe. So
4: love it. And I know you have some sponsors. There's some businesses and folks that sponsor WAVE. Can you like want to list those?
5: Yes.
4: Can you thank them?
5: We so appreciate our WAVE sponsors. Without them, we wouldn't be able to have this program be what it is. Mm-hmm. And so we just want to give a shout out to Initiative Foundation, Brainerd Lakes Area Community Foundation, Central Package and Display, Grandview Lodge, Motion 46 Media, CTC, Deerwood Bank, Jay Hansen Real Estate, and Mid-Minnesota Federal Credit Union, and WIDSETH.
4: Awesome.
6: All right. Yeah. Thanks to them.
4: Appreciate that.
6: And basically, if they have any questions regarding WAVE or the chamber in general, they can go to BrainerdLakesChamber.com. But then the WAVE specific website is?
5: WAVEYPN.com.
6: Okay.
4: Good. Anything else you want to add, Allie, before we let you go?
5: No, we really appreciate being able to give a voice to our young professionals, if you will.
4: So. Absolutely. Well, we love hearing about it, and it's fun watching you guys grow as a group, because you guys have only been around for a couple of years now, right?
5: Yes, we are into year 3 now. Yes.
4: Okay. So. Wow. Well, thank you so much for coming and enlightening us, and we encourage folks to learn more about you guys and attend event and see if you want to become a member, waveypn.com, or the chamber also has a link to get you guys there. So, Allie, thank you for being here. We appreciate it.
6: Yes, thanks, Allie.
5: Thank you both.
4: Yes. Allie Bestie, she is the Marketing and Young Professionals Coordinator with the Brainerd Lakes Chamber and with WAVE Young Professional Network.
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6: I'm Eric Grant, guest today from the Let's Go Fishing organization, volunteer Leanne Polinski. She's also a Minnesota Master Naturalist. And John Grandin, treasurer, volunteer, and board member for Let's Go Fishing, also a Minnesota Master Naturalist. Both of you, welcome.
7: Thank you, Eric. We're glad to be here to help promote this fun organization.
6: Can you give us a little bit of a rundown for people that aren't really familiar with Let's Go Fishing?
8: So, Eric, we're a volunteer organization here in the Brainerd Lakes area. Our local chapter was founded back in the early 2000s. We had one boat and a handful of volunteers. Back in 2025, so last year, we had over 1,200 guests that we took out fishing.
6: Wow.
8: We have more than 80 volunteers currently.
6: Okay.
8: And we took about 150 trips.
6: Wow.
8: And that's not, well, obviously, we only took 150. We had several, close to 15 or 20 that we had to cancel because of bad weather.
6: Oh, okay.
8: Whether it was smoky air or rain, wind, you know, rough water or whatnot.
6: You guys stayed busy then.
8: Yes. And our main audience is going to be the elderly. So we deal with senior citizens, nursing homes, adult daycare. And veterans groups are our main focus for taking on fishing trips.
6: Okay.
8: And these are 100% at no cost to our guests. We cover the boats, the PFDs, the personal flotation device, bait, tackle, everything.
6: Okay, so they just need to bring themselves, basically.
8: Yes.
6: Okay. And there are two different types of ways they can get out there if they want to do a fishing trip. They can do that. There's also the nature tour that you are quite involved with, Leanne.
7: Yes, thank you. We realized that many of the guests didn't necessarily want to fish.
6: Mm-hmm.
7: They like being out on the water. And so as Master Naturalists, as part of our volunteer hours every year, we thought this would be a great opportunity to share fun facts about the Mississippi River.
6: Yeah.
7: So we base out of Rice Lake and Lum Park. We take about a two-mile river tour up the up north, and we pass French Rapids, we pass rice paddies, we pass the dam. So we have history of the Mississippi River from back in the logging days, the lumbering companies. There used to be a brick factory, and the clay, the 30-foot clay deposit was found very near where some of our board members live on the river near in Rice Lake. And so this was an opportunity for us to share some of the expertise that we have. We like to say we know a little bit about a lot of things as Master Naturalists.
6: Sure.
7: So I would be focusing on the birds, the dragonflies. There's turtles.
6: Mm-hmm.
7: 25% of Minnesota's fish species are in the river. And the geology of the structure of the river and how it changed with the dams, and just the concept of people being out on the water and enjoying nature.
6: Yeah.
7: It experts have found that it lowers blood pressure, it lowers anxiety levels. It brings back memories for people.
6: Mm-hmm.
7: We've heard guests say, wow, this makes me feel young again to go fishing, to see these birds and turtles along the river.
6: Yeah, and it's great that you guys offer both of those types of tours, because I'm sure, you know, early on it was the fishing tour. You saw a few people just kind of looking around. Maybe the poles weren't moving a whole lot. They just wanted to enjoy being out and about in nature. So it's great that you have both of these options. And how basically do they reach out to you guys and say, hey, I would love to be a part of a tour. How can we do this?
8: The simplest way, Eric, would be to go to our website, and that would be brainerd.lgfws.com.
6: Okay.
8: And on there, they're able to pick a tour.
6: Okay.
8: And they can pick dates. And like I said, it's geared towards mostly senior citizens, disabled adults, and veterans.
6: Okay.
8: We have had in the past some people think, oh, wow, this is a guided fishing service. And no, it is not a guided trip.
6: No, not at all. Brainerd.lgfws.com.
8: Yes.
6: Okay. Perfect. That's the way to see if your dates line up for either the fishing or nature tours with Let's Go Fishing. And with your organization, Let's Go Fishing, it's all volunteer and it's all, you know, donation driven. This is what you guys rely on in order to be able to offer these fishing and nature tours. They can just go to your website, scroll all the way down to the bottom. There is a yellow donate tab
8: as well.
6: They can contribute as well.
8: Yes. Yeah, yes. We've got about 20 major sponsors every year.
6: Great.
8: Yes, which is, you know, it helps well, keeps the prop spinning.
6: I was going to say this cannot be free to do for the most part. I mean, it takes a large investment by the time, yes, the volunteer hours for the personnel and everything, but the gas and all the equipment and everything that goes along with it, everything costs something.
8: Yes, it works out to about $15 per guest.
6: Okay.
8: And, you know, we took 1,200 guests out last year. You know, do the math on it. That adds up pretty quick. You're close to $25,000.
6: And how many could you take in a tour for the most part?
8: It depends.
6: Okay.
8: Our boat capacity is going to be 10 to 12 people.
6: Okay.
8: However, if somebody's in a wheelchair, that takes the space of two people.
6: Yeah.
8: And if it's an electric wheelchair, because of the weight and so forth, that actually takes the place of three people.
6: Okay. But just some perspective, if business owners or members of the community are thinking, just a chunk of money to donate towards one trip, $150 might be able to cover that. If you know, if yes. that's something that they're willing to contribute or anything, or maybe they want to sponsor quite a few tours, they could do that as well.
8: Certainly, certainly. And we do have a program for folks that donate $1,000 or more. We can put their company logo on the side of our boat.
6: Oh, great.
8: So $1,000, they get to sponsor one boat. $1,500, they can sponsor two boats.
6: Okay.
8: And we do have several sponsors that say, we want to donate money, but we don't need to have our name on your
6: boat. Don't
8: need
6: the recognition.
8: We'd like to do it a little bit on the quiet side.
6: Yeah, excellent. And you mentioned both boats. You've got two, Friendship and Partnership. Can either of you tell me about those two pontoons?
7: Well, one thing that I realized volunteering, and I learned the volunteer ethic from my mom.
6: Okay.
7: As an elder person, she volunteered for her church, mm-hmm. for her leisure age group. And so I feel that. And I realized that it's hard getting old for people. I just turned 77, so I know how that feels too. But we don't walk as much. We don't see as well. We don't hear as well. And so rather than focusing on what we cannot do, let's focus on what we can do.
6: Sure, that's great.
7: And I love the simple concept of the title, the name of the organization, Let's Go Fishing.
6: Yeah.
7: Because it's just so inviting, and it really enables people who may think, oh, I can't do that anymore, mm-hmm. that they really can.
6: Sure you can, yeah.
7: And elders have shared with their children and grandchildren, and the stories that come back to them, they might not remember. I don't remember what I did yesterday, but, boy, I remember going fishing with my dad when I was a kid. And so the elders are able to share this with their families.
6: Yeah.
7: And so I think that's a big factor of being out on the boat. And so just naming, rather than say, oh, boat one, boat two, we
6: right.
7: decided, yes, partnership, friendship.
6: That's great.
7: Really helps to promote the vision that we have of strengthening communities and building relationships and creating memories
6: yeah.
7: for people.
6: And you guys mentioned, obviously, the fundraising aspect, and it's all volunteer-driven. Are you in need of volunteers as well? And if so, how can they get in touch with you and say, hey, I've got some time. Maybe it's just on a Friday afternoon, but I've got some time that I'd like to offer.
8: Yes, we're always looking for more volunteers. And that's the beauty of our volunteer focus, is there's no requirement that you must commit to so many hours or so many trips or so many activities. We have volunteers that all they want to do is help maintain equipment. They're not
6: okay.
8: interested in going out on a boat.
6: Mm-hmm.
8: We've got volunteers that just want to help with some fundraising. So they can go to our website, and there's a place on the website as well for volunteering.
6: Mm-hmm.
8: For being on the boats, it does require training. So
6: okay.
8: just last week is when we did our main cast-off training. We
6: sure.
8: do safety training. We do procedural training. But people that are joining after that, we'll do one-on-one training for folks. And
6: okay.
8: you know, we'll probably set up a specific date to get a group of them together to do additional training. The one thing that they do have to do is they do have to pass a background check.
6: Sure.
8: And typically volunteers don't have a problem with,
6: right.
8: you know, with
6: yeah.
8: doing that.
6: Right. All right. Well, Leanne, John, do you guys have anything else that we would like to add?
8: I'll add that very selfishly, the reward that I get out of volunteering with these trips is just the big, broad smiles that we get from our guests. You know, we've had folks come on board and say, you know, after my spouse died, I never thought I'd be out fishing again.
6: Mm.
8: We've had a, you know, 90-year-olds catching a fish for their first time.
6: Wow.
8: And it doesn't matter if it's just a sunfish or a trout or whatever. I mean,
6: yeah.
8: they're just extremely happy.
6: Mm-hmm.
8: And that just... that makes it all worthwhile.
6: Yep. All the more reason to keep on giving back and volunteering. Let's Go Fishing. 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
1: I'm meteorologist Brandon Bormans. This warm June weekend continues today. Sunny skies, a bit breezy, high temps in the upper 80s. For tonight, showers and thunderstorms becoming likely as the night goes on, lows in the lower 60s. On Monday, we're back to work. Grab the umbrella. Showers and thunderstorms looking likely, high temperatures in the lower 80s. 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

0: 107.5, the Powerloon, along with Styx, who are promoting their new album, Circling From Above. If you haven't checked it out, you certainly can do that by going to YouTube and listening to a couple of cuts. I actually really enjoyed it. Unfortunately, they're not coming to Minnesota as of yet. Close as you can see them is down in Iowa right now. Def Leppard and Pink Floyd coming your way. I'm Noel, glad to be coming through your FM on a beautiful Sunday AM.
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14: I'm meteorologist Brandon Bormans. This warm June weekend continues today. Sunny skies, a bit breezy, high temps in the upper 80s. For tonight, showers and thunderstorms becoming likely as the night goes on, lows in the lower 60s. On Monday, we're back to work. Grab the umbrella, showers and thunderstorms looking likely, high temperatures in the lower 80s. 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

0: 107.5, the Power Loon, along with Pink Floyd and Have a Cigar. 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
12: When the seasons warm up and the weather starts doing its own thing, plans can change in a heartbeat. 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

0: 107.5, the Power Loon REO Speedwagon, and keep pushing as we take it towards 7 o'clock. Noel with you until 9. That's when, of course, we'll kick off our Sunday programming. Pearl Jam, the Talking Heads, and the Rolling Stones on the way.
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16: I'm meteorologist Brandon Bormans. This warm June weekend continues today. Sunny skies, a bit breezy, high temps in the upper 80s. For tonight, showers and thunderstorms becoming likely as the night goes on, lows in the lower 60s. On Monday, we're back to work. Grab the umbrella. Showers and thunderstorms looking likely, high temperatures in the lower 80s. 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

0: 107.5, the Powerloon Dave Bowie and Young Americans. So grateful to have so many young Americans following the Powerloon. We had a little coloring contest at one of the schools earlier this fall. An 11-year-old drew a great picture of our logo, and on it she said, "Not just old people listen to the Powerloon." How great is that? We actually have it hanging in the studio. We welcome all ages to listen to the Bernard Lakes Home for the best in classic rock.
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11: I'm meteorologist Brandon Bormans. This warm June weekend continues today. Sunny skies, a bit breezy, high temps in the upper 80s. For tonight, showers and thunderstorms becoming likely as the night goes on, lows in the lower 60s. On Monday, we're back to work. Grab the umbrella. Showers and thunderstorms looking likely, high temperatures in the lower 80s. 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

0: 101.7 7.5, the Power Loons from 38 Special, a little Southern Fried rocking into the night. Noel rocking you into the morning. And we've got something special coming up for you on B-Bay. Our next auction is going to be a GE Central air conditioning system from our friends at Patriot Plumbing, Heating, and Air. Retail value on this bad boy, $5,500, but the bidding starts at 1 o'clock. 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

0: 107.5, the Power Loon Getting Wild with Steppenwolf and making our way towards 8 o'clock. I'm Noel, glad to be coming through your FM on a beautiful AM. Thanks for taking me along. Hope you're having a wonderful Sunday and your Sunday looks however you want it to look.
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11: I'm meteorologist Brandon Bormans. This warm June weekend continues today. Sunny skies, a bit breezy, high temps in the upper 80s. For tonight, showers and thunderstorms becoming likely as the night goes on, lows in the lower 60s. On Monday, we're back to work. Grab the umbrella. Showers and thunderstorms looking likely, high temperatures in the lower 80s. 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

0: 107.5, the Power Loon, along with the Rolling Stones and Hang Fire. We'll be kicking off our evening programming tonight at 6 o'clock, Bill St. James and Time Warp, followed up by the Red Rocker and his Never Know What You're Gonna Get kind of show, his Top Rock Countdown with Sammy Hagar, and that begins at 8. 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We have Alice Cooper and Van Halen before 8:30.
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8: I'm meteorologist Brandon Bormans. This warm June weekend continues today. Sunny skies, a bit breezy, high temps in the upper 80s. For tonight, showers and thunderstorms becoming likely as the night goes on, lows in the lower 60s. On Monday, we're back to work. Grab the umbrella. Showers and thunderstorms looking likely, high temperatures in the lower 80s. Grandpa's Barbecue Sauce, made in small batches from Grandpa's original recipe. 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Right now, it's 66 degrees.
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0: 107.5, the Power Loon, one of my personal favorites from Van Halen. That's called Little Guitars. 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

0: 107.5, the Power Loomis. Journey's Who's Crying Now? It's kind of me. I'm crying a little bit because Journey's on their Final Frontiers tour, and they happen to be one of my favorite bands for a long time, but they're calling it quits. The next time and the last time you can see them will be down at the XL, which is not the XL anymore. It's the Grand Casino Arena, and that show is the 4th of October. Just in front of 9 o'clock, and we're going to do some police when we come back. Take a look at your Power Loon weather. Then, of course, we'll go off the record at Straight Up 9.
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8: I'm meteorologist Brandon Bormans. This warm June weekend continues today. Sunny skies, a bit breezy, high temps in the upper 80s. For tonight, showers and thunderstorms becoming likely as the night goes on, lows in the lower 60s. On Monday, we're back to work. Grab the umbrella, showers and thunderstorms looking likely, high temperatures in the lower 80s. 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Right now, it's 69 degrees.
0: A good day to make it a good day, friends, and have a great work week as well. I'll be back tomorrow morning at 9. In the meantime, run. Here comes the cops.

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1: We turn now to the book of Genesis. Wait, I'm sorry, that's from my other show. Kind of a spiritual thing. Genesis was already one of the biggest bands on the planet by 1986, but then on June 6th, they dropped Invisible Touch and somehow got even bigger. Five top five singles. Phil Collins competing against Phil Collins on the charts. And a bunch of prog rock guys from England suddenly owned MTV and Top 40 radio at the exact same time. I think it was sorcery. But the crazy part is, none of these songs even existed before the band walked into the studio. Hashtag genius! This whole album came out of jams, accidents, weird ideas, and pure chemistry between three musicians firing on all cylinders. We're talking about Phil Collins, Mike Rutherford, and Tony Banks. So today, we're celebrating the 40th anniversary of Invisible Touch, starting with the title track, which was a total accident. Mike Rutherford apparently was playing a guitar riff with his echo effect on. That inspired Phil Collins to throw out, "She seems to have an invisible touch, yeah?" And just like that, Genesis had their only number one hit. I'm Nick Carter. That's how we're starting off the record. Genesis and Invisible Touch.

0: Terry and Peter knew each other, and I, myself and Ben Phillips, the original guitarist, were sort of friends, and we were like two pairs. And as we left the school, we got a lot friendlier.
1: Genesis bassist Mike Rutherford, singer Peter Gabriel, and keyboard player extraordinaire Tony Banks added a new drummer to their lineup in late 1970. A bloke named Phil Collins.
2: I'd never heard the band Genesis. I'd heard of them. I went for the audition the same way as I went for thousands of other auditions, you know. But when I went for this audition, it was at Peter Gabriel's parents' farm. They had a swimming pool. And Peter said, why don't you go and have a swim while we're auditioning the other drummer before you? So I went and had a swim, and they auditioned a couple of drummers before me. So I could hear everything that was going down, right? So I knew the tunes before I had to do audition. So when I came up to play, I mean, I knew all the things. So I got the job. You know, it was a step up for me, because in the band I was with before was a very good group, but it was only earning $10 a week. And Genesis were offering me $20 a week. And then it was, I remember the big, big moment in our life when we got £100 a week, which is a couple of $100 a week. And we've been getting a couple of $100 a week ever since.
1: Not long after Phil Collins became the new Genesis drummer, they also brought in a new guitar player named Steve Hackett. Here's Phil.
2: The Genesis that I joined didn't have a guitarist. The drummer had been sacked, the drummer that played on Trespass, and also on Trespass was Anthony Phillips. He didn't like life on the road, and they were working quite hard, so he left. The band was in a pretty fragile state because it was a writing group. It wasn't a group that got together for a good time. They wrote music together. So therefore, when one of the major writers left the group, which was Anthony, Tony Banks, for instance, was in two minds as to whether to stay with the group or go back to university. But when I joined and it looked like it was going to be good again, then he decided to stay.

0: Genesis, featuring Peter Gabriel, Tony Banks, Mike Rutherford, Steve Hackett, and Phil Collins, wrote, recorded, released records, and toured constantly for the next 4 years. By early 1974, they'd achieved some European success, but still nothing in America. Zero, zip, nada. More than a little frustrated, they decided to take a break from the writing sessions for what would become The Lamb Lies Down on Broadway to focus on outside projects. Phil Collins picked up some session gigs drumming. Bassist Mike Rutherford recorded with original Genesis guitarist Anthony Phillips. And Peter Gabriel got into celluloid, exploring the film world. Here's Phil Collins.
1: When we wrote The Lamb Lies Down on Broadway, when we spent a long time writing that album because it was a double album, midway during the writing of it, William Friedkin, the director of Exorcist, rang Peter up and asked him if he'd like to collaborate on some screenplay ideas for a film. Now, this idea was very tempting to Peter, and he left for a week. We decided to carry on. The Lamb was going to be an instrumental album, you know, whatever. Then he came back a week later because William Friedkin got cold feet about splitting the group up and didn't want to be held responsible for splitting the group up, because we were starting to get very popular in America. Well, semi-popular in America. And he'd heard of us, and he didn't want us just to stop the group. So Pete came back in the group. But from that moment, we knew that if that could happen, then anything could happen. We knew at any moment he might leave.

0: Genesis rehearsed The Lamb Lies Down on Broadway songs at the Henley Grange Mansion, where Led Zeppelin and Bad Company had both recorded. But they didn't record there. Instead, Genesis packed up, hired a mobile recording studio, and went to a house in Wales. You know, as one does. They finished all the backing tracks, but it took Peter Gabriel a couple of more months to come up with the lyrics. And when he finally recorded the vocals for the album, many of Steve Hackett's guitar solos were cut in the process. Wah, wah. I'm Nick Carter, coming up off the record, another Genesis lineup change. 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
1: I'm meteorologist Brandon Bormans. This warm June weekend continues today. Sunny skies, a bit breezy, high temps in the upper 80s. For tonight, showers and thunderstorms becoming likely as the night goes on, lows in the lower 60s. On Monday, we're back to work. Grab the umbrella, showers and thunderstorms looking likely, high temperatures in the lower 80s. 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
2: Hello, it's Nick Carter back with Genesis Off the Record. Now, The Lamb Lies Down on Broadway was released in November of 1974 to critical acclaim. It hit number 10 on the British charts, but it failed to make much of a commercial dent in America. When the tour wrapped in May of 1975, Genesis singer Peter Gabriel quit the band. Here's Phil Collins.
3: During the touring of The Lamb, he said he was leaving at the end of the tour. The group would meet and sort of discuss what we were going to do. And there was no bad vibes, you know. We went on stage every night, enjoyed the gig. But we knew at the end of the tour that he'd be leaving. And we had to sort of work out what we were going to do. And we said we're definitely not going to split up, because that's what everybody wants us to do. As far as they're concerned, he's the singer, it's his show. You know, he's the man that puts the costumes on. He must be responsible for everything. And we said, we're going to show people what it really is like. It really is a five-piece working group. Stay.

0: Genesis took a break after Peter Gabriel left the band. Oh, I understand that. Steve Hackett recorded his first solo album, and drummer Phil Collins started working with the jazz fusion band, man, Brand X. Now, Genesis got back together in the summer of 75 to work on what would become the first album without Peter Gabriel. And about a month into their writing sessions, news of Gabriel's departure broke. Here's Phil Collins.
1: We went back in the studio rehearsal room to write what was to become A Trick of the Tail. Steve, me, Mike and Tony. About a month into us writing, the news broke that Peter had left. We were all going to keep it under the carpet until we had an album out. The news broke that he left, and people were writing us off. They were saying, oh, Genesis, great group they were. But it's all over now. Gabriel's left. We got very frustrated. We were saying, no, hang on. We got some great music. We're writing some great music. Wait. And so when Trick of the Tail came out, critics were very surprised that we'd actually pulled something off because they did think that the band was finished.
0: Now, here's one of my favorite tidbits in rock and roll history. Are you ready for this? Genesis tried out some 400 singers before somebody said, oi, hang on a minute, give old Phil a go. He's good, ain't he? Yes, translation. Before deciding that drummer Phil Collins actually had the vocal chops for the job, here's Peter Gabriel.
2: I always knew he had a good voice and was a good singer. I mean, I didn't know what they would do at that time. I was getting a little flack from them because they thought that I'd sort of messed things up. So, you know, it wasn't a whole lot of good feeling at that time. I think from the very first album they did without me, it was quite clear that, he could fill the post and go beyond it. So
0: here's Mike Rutherford.
3: We tried to find singers, and then he always sounded better than them. And then he did the album, and that sounded good. And then we thought, get someone else for live, you know. And that didn't work out, so then he did live. It just happened naturally and slowly.
1: All those early songs, a lot of people thought were just Pete, was in fact me and Pete singing as well. I mean, a lot of people said, oh, you sound just like Pete. But, I mean, in fact, my voice was there anyway. That's why it sounded a little bit like Pete, you know, because they thought it was just one person.
0: Phil Collins taking over vocal duties redefined the Genesis sound, and the band enjoyed their biggest success to date when A Trick of the Tail, their first album without Peter Gabriel, was released in 1976. Here's Mike Rutherford.
3: I have a pet theory. That's what happened. Each time you got to an album, there was something different. Someone left or someone came, or which meant you were so busy worrying about replacing that person or that problem that it wasn't until we'd had three albums or two albums, just the same lineup, there was a need to change so much internally.
0: Unfortunately, or maybe fortunately, guitarist Steve Hackett was the next to leave the Genesis lineup. He quit in 1977, and Phil Collins, Mike Rutherford, and Tony Banks decided to soldier on without him. As a result, the And There Were Three album became the first Genesis album to sell over 500,000 copies in the States. And the follow-up, Duke, gave the band their first big American single, this one, There Must Be Misunderstanding.

0: Phil Collins once said that if Genesis hadn't recorded Misunderstanding for the Duke album, Phil would have recorded it for his first solo album, Face Value. You darn right he would have, which he worked on right after the Duke World Tour ended. I'm Nick Carter. When Genesis Off the Record continues, Phil Collins' solo transformation and the staggering effect it had on Genesis.
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0: This is Genesis Off the Record, and I'm Nick Carter. Thanks so much for listening. Now, by the time Genesis finished the Duke World Tour in 1981, poor old Phil. Phil Collins' personal life was in shambles. He was on the verge of a divorce, and in a last-ditch effort to save his marriage, he followed his wife to Canada. That experience resulted in Phil Collins' unplanned solo debut, Face Value.
9: When the divorce thing first came to a head, Originally, my ex-wife, who was English, her family was living in Canada, so her reaction to the whole thing was, I want to go and live in Canada. So I said, right, I'll go and live in Canada too, and we'll work it out, we'll change. You know? I'll leave the band, I'll make an album, maybe I'll make my own album, but we'll go and live in Vancouver, start a new life, forget about it. And then I had a meeting with the band the night before I left and said, if you can record, rehearse and do everything in Vancouver, we've still got a group, but if you can't, then I'm afraid I've left, you know. So they said, well, whoa, whoa, whoa, they said, just forget about it, just take it easy. Just take a year to sort yourself out, you know. Whenever you want to come back, we'll talk about it. So I went to Vancouver for 2 months and nothing changed. I was just as miserable out there than I was here. So came back, by which time Mike and Tony were doing their solo albums. So I rejoined Brand X and went to America with them, which was great fun. I always wanted to do that. But at the same time, I was still very, very miserable. I mean, because I was the injured party out of the thing. So I started to write music. Basically, I had this 8-track recording system at home, which I hadn't really sat down and cracked yet. You know, I had it, but I hadn't really used it. So I thought, I'll just try and work the machine. I'll try and operate the machine. So I started mucking around writing things, and a lot of spontaneous things came out. I mean, a song like In the Air was all improvised. I mean, the words just came out as I opened my mouth to put a guide vocal down. And all that came out, so I kept all that stuff. And I was just getting it down on tape and then say, oh, that's nice, you know. Then trying another thing, well, that's nice. Never a record never entered my mind.
10: I can feel

0: I'm just saying, if you didn't air drum during that big fill of do-do-do-do-do-do-do-do-do,
1: you and I cannot be friends. Anyway, Phil Collins, unable to save his doomed marriage, instead he returned to England. And as the songs for his first solo album, Face Value, were pouring out, Genesis was also rolling on a new studio album. The band spent 14 weeks holed up in their brand new studio dubbed The Farm. They produced it themselves and emerged with Abacab, that masterpiece. Here's Mike Rutherford.
2: Recording it, Abacab, was interesting. Like, some days we just couldn't get a decent version of a song down. Whereas in the olden days of Genesis, providing you played the right notes, you know, the composition was such that if you all played the right notes, it sounded pretty okay. Whereas the new stuff with Abacab, like a song like Keep It Dark, is so, there's so little there, really, apart from the feel and the sound. Unless you've got something magical happening that day, you haven't really got anything.
1: 7 of the 10 songs on Abacab were listed as group compositions, but it was Phil Collins, who not only brought in Earth, Wind & Fire's horn section to record on the song No Reply At All, but also inserted more of his own R&B influences into the new Genesis material for the first time since he joined the band. Here's Phil.
3: No, it wasn't until Abacab that I fully became very confident as a writer, because Face Value had been successful, and also I'd known that I could do it. Irrelevant of how successful it was, I knew that I could do it. And I was just putting a bit more of me in because I was around more. You know, I didn't have a family anymore, so suddenly I had all the time in the world, you know. So I prompted things like No Reply, the song No Reply, which had horns on it, and Paper Lake, which had horns on it. And I just said, listen, why don't we, instead of duplicating the horn section, which we had done on Duke, instead of duplicating that with synthesizer, why don't we use the real thing? Because I'd by this time used the Phoenix horns, which are the Earth, Wind & Fire mob. So they'd love to, and I just think it would be so different for people to see Genesis, Earth, Wind & Fire. What? You know, that kind of surprise thing would drag people into listening to the band again that had otherwise written them off. And, you know, hopefully turn a few people around, you know, and I think it did. Abacab, the album, did.

0: Drummer Chester Thompson and guitarist Daryl Sturmer joined Genesis on the road for the Abacab World Tour. But they didn't join the band in the studio when it was time to work on what became 1983's self-titled record. The Genesis album marked another big change in the band. The threesome, Phil Collins, Tony Banks, and Mike Rutherford, wrote all the material together in the studio. A writing process they would adapt until Phil Collins left Genesis in 1996. I'm Nick Carter, and coming up off the record, Genesis enjoy the biggest success of their career. Phil Collins and Mike Rutherford remember Invisible Touch.
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12: I'm meteorologist Brandon Bormans. This warm June weekend continues today. Sunny skies, a bit breezy, high temps in the upper 80s. For tonight, showers and thunderstorms becoming likely as the night goes on, lows in the lower 60s. On Monday, we're back to work. Grab the umbrella, showers and thunderstorms looking likely, high temperatures in the lower 80s. 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Currently, it's 73.
0: Genesis hit the studio in the fall of 1985 after the incredible success of both Phil Collins' third solo album, No Jacket Required, and Mike Rutherford's first album with Mike and the Mechanics. I'm Nick Carter. This is Genesis Off the Record. The trio spent the next 3 months at the farm writing and recording material.
13: The first day we come in there, you know, you switch on the gear. I mean, you try and get it working, you know. In fact, we got the gear working after about an hour. So by the end of the first day, I reckon we had a couple of songs and quite a few other ideas, some of which didn't get developed, you know. But by the end of the first week, we had a lot of the songs were sort of starting on the way.

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So when you have a heavy guitar, people think, huh, I mean, that doesn't sound like us. And it's not kind of thing. And yet our history is steeped in the Kinks, in the Beatles, you know, in Stones, you know. I mean, it's as much a part of our past in terms of influences as anything else.

0: Who among us can deny that that's still relevant today? Genesis, Land of Confusion. And I'm sure Genesis would be playing it live if they were still touring. Unfortunately, Phil Collins had to retire from performing back in 2022 due to issues from an old spinal injury that is now preventing him from holding drumsticks. Genesis played their final show that March, but Phil Collins still has advice to share with up-and-coming musicians.
1: You know, you have to have confidence in this. 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Your personality must come through your instrument.

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Long overdue, by the way. 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But Phil's already said he won't be performing this time due to his ongoing health issues. 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Yeah, get a job, man. Off the Record was written and produced by Stacey Farah, production and engineering by Brett Abbott. I am merely Nick Carter, and I am on the internet if you'd like to interface. Follow me on X and on Instagram. I'm pretty good at following you back, too. At the Notorious N.I.K. on X and Instagram. All right? All right. I'll see you next time. Off the Record.

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4: Hey, music scholars, great to have you back in attendance here at Classic Rock U, the institution of higher music education and celebration, where you get the stories behind the greatest songs in rock history straight from the artists alongside their music. I'm your host, a professor of rock, and we're going to start class today with our first segment, Anthemic. We're going to begin with a question. What is a rock and roll anthem? Now, my definition is expansive. A rock and roll anthem, to me, is a high-energy, arena-ready track built on crushing guitar riffs, a driving backbeat, and a simple, explosive sing-along chorus that invites mass crowd participation. Timeless, as well as rebellious, these songs celebrate camaraderie, rock music itself, and often a spirit of defiance, blending catchy melodic hooks with powerful wall of sound production. But rather than talk about the anthems, let's play some, starting with one of the best ever, Won't Get Fooled Again by The Who on Classic Rock U.

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You know, Roger Daltrey's scream on that track is one of the most liberating expressions ever captured on record for my money. Scream wasn't planned, though, but it became a spontaneous, cathartic burst of energy that matched the intensity of Keith Moon's drums and really the theme of Pete Townshend's lyrics. So apparently the scream was so powerful on that song that bandmates on a break suspected that Roger Daltrey was having a physical altercation with the recording engineer. That's what they thought. Our next anthem was a number one record that's on the short list for any bar band who's worth their weight in salt. It was produced by the great Hall of Famer Todd Rundgren for an American band by Grand Funk Railroad.

0: Hey, Professor Rock playing you the ultimate anthem. It's Bon Jovi's second number one smash from Slippery When Wet here on Classic Rock U. You know, it wouldn't surprise me if John Bon Jovi thought that Living on a Prayer was destined to become an anthem. I mean, we'd all think that, but it's actually not true. Fact is, John didn't think Living on a Prayer would be a hit at all, let alone a massive rock anthem. He even believed the song wasn't strong enough for Slippery When Wet and considered leaving it off the album altogether. We're going to take a short break right now and come back with stories about more rock and roll anthems when Classic Rock U returns.
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12: Welcome back to Classic Rock U. I'm your host, the Professor Rock, and we're on the subject. Well, our subject is anthemic, the greatest rock anthems out there. Songs we just don't sing, we shout. We shout them at the top of our lungs. Now, before the break, we talked about how Jon Bon Jovi didn't initially believe in the future anthem, Living on a Prayer. It was a different story with Two Tickets to Paradise for Eddie Money, though. He knew in his gut the song had to be a hit. The Money Man felt it should have been the lead single on the debut album, even when his label told him that it wasn't commercial enough to get airplay on AM radio. The idea sprang from a real money-strapped romance he drafted on a piano in Oakland, contrasting a Hawaii trip with a possible Greyhound journey to the Redwoods in Northern California. It was a girl he was dating that parents didn't really approve of Eddie. Jimmy Lyon's guitar contributed significantly to the song's anthemic rock sound. Here's Eddie's anthem. We love you, Eddie. Two Tickets to Paradise on Classic Rock U.

Classic Rock. You're playing The Boss on Classic Rock. You, that's Hungry Heart, a rock and roll anthem by Bruce Springsteen. Now, some might push on that a little bit. The song might not immediately be on one's list of great anthems. Here's why I believe that it truly is. Hungry Heart portrays an ordinary, restless soul who leaves behind their former life. While the chorus, you know, everybody's got a hungry heart, that cements its universal appeal. The hook is deliberately chantable, inviting mass participation and turning a personal narrative into a collective experience. If you've ever seen Springsteen play it live, the crowd sings the whole thing. The song's themes inject a rough working class tension that avoids superficial pop vibes. That's what I love about it. Legend has it that Bruce penned it in roughly 20 minutes, and he first thought of handing it to the Ramones, only to retain it for the River. Well, we love those rock and roll anthems. They're definitely liberating. But now we're going to segue over to a little hair metal mayhem, a genre spawned from excess, hedonism, and mayhem. The hair in hair metal, that referred to massive back-combed hairstyles, heavy makeup, and outfits like spandex and leather. Of course, most hated the term, but hey, it is what it is. The sound fused heavy metal with pop-like hooks and ballads engineered for visibility on MTV, and it was huge during the last 4 or 5 years of the 80s. The emergence of one of my favorites, Cinderella, happened during the peak of hair metal. And one of their biggest hits was a power ballad. Here's Nobody's Fool on Classic Rock U.

0: You're attending Classic Rock U, the Professor of Rock. That's Poison with I Want Action, a quintessential hair metal song. It was surrounded by some legal mayhem, though. Speaking of mayhem, I Want Action was judged to be a blatant copy of Easy Action's 1983 track We Go Rockin'. The Swedish glam band sued, and Poison settled out of court in 87 for a substantial sum. It's time now for my favorite subject we cover on here. I call it My Dad's Vinyl.
1: I'm gonna be like you, Dad. You know I'm gonna be like you.
0: A segment on Classic Rock U where I pay tribute to my late father for sparking my passion for music. You know, when I asked my dad who his favorite guitarists of all time were, one of the first names he threw out was Jimi Hendrix. He told me the day he bought the Jimi Hendrix Experience, their debut album on vinyl, he was hooked. And he just kept moving the needle back and forth to the classic, Purple Haze. Here's Purple Haze, an homage to Mr. Steve Reeder, my musical mentor, on Classic Rock U.

0: Hey, Professor Rock, jamming some Hendrix on Classic Rock U with you. One of my dad's all-time favorite guitarists and millions of other rock fans as well. Purple Haze is one of those songs that one might think was a big hit on the singles chart, but it was actually a stiff-a-roo, you know, at least from a chart perspective. It stalled at number 65 on the Billboard Hot 100 in 1967. It's one of the greatest rock tracks ever recorded, for sure. All right, after this short break, we're going to tell the story of a real-life incident that scared the hell out of one of the most intrepid Southern rockers out there. I'll be right back on Classic Rock U.
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10: Hey, thanks for being with us on Classic Rock U. I'm the Professor of Rock. And now we're going to get a little Southern exposure with a couple of the most iconic Southern rock tunes ever. They're actually inspired by real events. It's our geography lesson today on the South by way of two of its finest bands. All right, our next song happened at a bar in Jacksonville, Florida. Ronnie Van Zant was dancing with a woman named Linda Lou, and she was doing this to provoke her boyfriend, and it did just that. The boyfriend entered the bar drunk and angry, and he brandished a gun. Now, sensing that he was a goner, Ronnie told the jealous boyfriend, "If you're going to shoot me in the ass or the elbow," and he requested three steps toward the door to get away. Here's Ronnie Van Zant and Leonard Skinner telling a scary and funny story on Classic Rock U.

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10: I'm meteorologist Brandon Bormans. This warm June weekend continues today. Sunny skies, a bit breezy, high temps in the upper 80s. For tonight, showers and thunderstorms becoming likely as the night goes on, lows in the lower 60s. On Monday, we're back to work. Grab the umbrella. Showers and thunderstorms looking likely, high temperatures in the lower 80s. 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
11: Right now, 75 degrees.
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17: Hey, you're attending Classic Rock U, where the enrollment is free, and thankfully there is no red tape. All you have to do is turn the volume up on your radio and let your passion flow to celebrate the greatest music in rock history. I'm the Professor of Rock, sounding off on another hour with a Jumpin' Jack flashback to 1976. Moving right into the fast lane with a song based on a conversation that the late Glenn Frey had with a drug dealer, this while speeding down an L.A. freeway in a Corvette. Glenn Frey hanging out with a drug dealer named the Count, speeding down the L.A. freeway. It can only be live from the fast lane.

We're in a Jumpin' Jack flashback to 1976 on Classic Rock U. That was one of the coolest songs from that year. Eagles with Henley Fry and Walsh sharing the limelight on that classic. And Joe Walsh came up with that killer riff that the song was built around. One of the highlights from 76, it was Joe Walsh that came up with that killer riff that the song was built around. You know, one of the highlights from 1976 for me was the release of a perfect album, Boston's first LP that set the record for being the best-selling debut album of all time, moving over 17 million units. From that monster album, here's Rock and Roll Band on Classic Rock U.

0: ELO on Classic Rock U during a Jumpin' Jack flashback to 1976. A professor of rock here at the head of the class. That song was originally written by Jeff Lynne for The Move. It's a band that he was in before forming the Electric Light Orchestra. The Move's version was a blip on the Billboard Hot 100. It stalled at number 93, while the ELO update climbed to number 24 in 76. We got more of the best of 76 when we come back from this short break on Classic Rock U, including a song that is associated with witchcraft.
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4: Welcome back to the Classic Rock U Time Machine. I'm your Professor of Rock. We're on a Jumpin' Jack flashback to 1976. You know, one of the best songs from that year was Rihanna, a track that is often linked to witchcraft, in part because of the lines like, "She's like a cat in the dark," but also because Stevie Nicks, you know, she wore that iconic flowing shawl and her stage presence, which Mick Fleetwood described at the time as an onstage exorcism. Here's the Mac on Classic Rock U.

Classic Rock, taking you on a Jumpin' Jack flashback to 1976 on Classic Rock U. Remember Foghat's title track to their album Fool for the City? Well, song was a single that peaked at number 45 on the Billboard Hot 100. On the Fool for the City album cover, drummer Roger Earl is depicted fishing from a manhole in New York City's East 11th Street. According to accounts, producer bassist Nick Jamson proposed the idea, and it reportedly brought in New York police who cuffed Earl while the photos were being taken. Well, that's rock and roll for you. Next up from 76, it's the man from Spooky Tooth that broke his solo career with a huge success and became known as the Dreamweaver. And of course, we all know it from Wayne's World. Here's Gary Wright on Classic Rock U.

Hey, Professor Rock playing some Kiss on a Jumpin' Jack flashback to 1976 on Classic Rock U. One of their signature songs is also one of their most misinterpreted. Paul Stanley wrote Detroit Rock City after learning that a fan was killed in a car accident outside an arena in Charlotte, North Carolina. Paul felt the incident was especially tragic since the unfortunate music fan was going to a life-affirming celebration only to lose their life in the process. All right, it's time for some bottle lightning. Most call them one-hit wonders. We look at it a little differently here at Classic Rock U. One of the great things about music or art in general is that one never knows when a piece becomes transcendent, never to be duplicated again. For the group Steelers Wheel, the Bottle Lightning came in 1973 with a three-minute ditty featuring a lead vocal by Jerry Rafferty. Here's Stuck in the Middle with You on Classic Rock U.

0: Hey, Professor Rock with you, spinning the short-lived group Steelers Will with some Bottle Lightning from 1973 on Classic Rock U. Jerry Rafferty went on to have a very successful solo career once he outlasted a brutal lawsuit with his record company. And of course, he came back with a Baker Street, one of the best. All right, next up, our spotlight turns to music with biblical connotations. All right, after this short break, stay with us.
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0: Professor Rock here with more Classic Rock U, and we're going to get into some religious studies now. You know, the Bible is arguably the most influential book ever published, and it's inspired band names, song lyrics, and classic tracks. I mean, take the name Genesis, for example. Although the band didn't take their name directly from the book of Genesis in the Old Testament, Peter Gabriel, one of the founding members, of course, stated that some of their early work was inspired by scripture from the book of Revelation. Here's one of the breakthrough crossover tracks by Genesis after Peter left, Misunderstanding from the Duke LP on Classic Rock U.

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Adam Reeder here, your professor of rock. This is Classic Rock U, the show that examines the music and gives you insight from the artists themselves.

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14: I'm meteorologist Brandon Bormans. This warm June weekend continues today. Sunny skies, a bit breezy, high temps in the upper 80s. For tonight, showers and thunderstorms becoming likely as the night goes on, lows in the lower 60s. On Monday, we're back to work. Grab the umbrella, showers and thunderstorms looking likely, high temperatures in the lower 80s. 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
17: 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The curriculum here is all about education and celebration of the greatest songs in rock history. All right, we're going to turn the spotlight now to summertime. Remember how great summers were back in the day, listening to your favorite songs, coming out of the jukebox or while cruising or listening to your Walkman, all those great memories. We're going to cover some of the greatest summer theme songs of all time in rock and roll, starting with my all-time favorite, The Boys of Summer, the 1984 classic that's often regarded as the ultimate summer song, mainly because of the way it captured the season's wistful close through a pulsing modern synth pop beat that fuses intense longing with recollections of days in the sun. It's cool appeal to me lies in this melancholic atmosphere, moving past beach cliches to emphasize how quickly youth and love can pass. It's End of Summer Magic, courtesy of Mr. Don Henley on Classic Rock U.

Professor Rock here with music by Mike Campbell from Tom Petty and the Heartbreakers and lyrics by Don Henley. That's Boys of Summer on Classic Rock U. My ultimate summer song. How about you? All right, our next song that brings back those great summer memories is Summer of 69. This is a tricky one because it is a feel-good nostalgic treasure that was started off with some blue humor and a lot of laughter, definitely in the studio between collaborators Jim Vallance and Brian Adams. Depending on who you talk to, what Summer of 69 actually means, I'll let you figure that one out. Let's celebrate the Summer of 69 and your favorite summer on Classic Rock U.

0: Playing the Beatles on Classic Rock U with one of the greatest songs of summer, Here Comes the Sun. Surprisingly, it was never released as a single, or it probably would have been a surefire number one for the Fab Four. Still, it puts us right smack dab in the middle of a gorgeous summer day. Professor Rock with you here. Stay in attendance. We got more summer songs to spotlight, including a song about youth rebellion that sparked another rebellious masterpiece 7 years later.
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0: Hey, Professor Rock with you on Classic Rock U. We're getting ready for the summer season by spotlighting songs of summer. Another great one is Stone in Love. Steve Perry's lyrics that reference summer nights, blue jean girls, and dancing by moonlight in the heat, creating an instant yearning to go back to that magical innocent time when the chance of finding youthful summer romance was very much in front of you and very exciting. 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

that. Professor Rock here playing a true classic, Alice Cooper with School's Out. An epic that captures the spirit of getting rid of the confines of a classroom and busting into a season of freedom. We used to play it on the last day of school every single year. That memory, man, my dad had the record. Very cool. Now, a choir effect using children's voices had appeared in earlier music, but School's Out is credited with heavily influencing the use of choirs for dramatic, bratty effect in rock anthems. Producer Bob Ezrin later used that technique again for Pink Floyd's Another Brick in the Wall Part 2, 7 years after that. The children who sang on the 1972 recording of Alice Cooper's School's Out were a group of stage brats hired from Central Casting by producer Bob Ezrin. The children were not specifically named publicly, but were young professional actors or child performers brought into the record plant studio to sing that chorus. All right, we're going to segue to another great subject, English, specifically song lyrics, the art to writing a hit song. And it oftentimes boils down to using a clever expression to make the tune catchy, you know, so it sticks in your brain, but also to make it relatable. I call it jukebox poetry. A great example of clever lyricism is Hold On Loosely. The lyrics present words of wisdom about how to keep a romance intact. Hold on loosely, but don't let go. A rock and roll maxim from 38 Special on Classic Rock U.

0: Professor Rock reciting a little jukebox poetry from the great Axl Rose and GNR and Classic Rock U. All we need is just a little patience. That was a song that he wrote about his relationship with his then-girlfriend Erin Everly. One of my favorite lyricists who's written an abundance of jukebox poetry is Gordon Sumner, or everybody knows him as Sting. And he has this week's KOL. Killer opening line. Every breath you take, every move you make. I asked Sting about writing this classic song, and he had some interesting things to share about it.
1: Some people think it's romantic. Other people think it's about a stalker. It's about both. Human relationships are very complicated.

0: playing the Police on Classic Rock with a song that Sting said can be about surveillance or protection. You just heard him say that, depending on the listener's feeling or their interpretation. I think it's a stalker song, but that's my interpretation. Every Breath You Take, biggest hit of 1983, sat at the top of the Billboard Hot 100 for 8 weeks straight. Professor of Rock here. And next up, we're going to prop up a band that's definitely been under the radar. Definitely underrated, underappreciated when Classic Rock U returns after this short break.
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0: 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All right, it's time for our segment, Under the Radar. 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To me, Queensryche is under the radar. One of the best bands to come from the 80s into the 90s. They hit their commercial zenith in 1990 with their masterpiece Silent Lucidity. To me, it's one of the greatest songs of its time. It's a song that even outfloated Pink Floyd. Let's pay tribute to Silent Lucidity on Classic Rock U.

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9: I'm meteorologist Brandon Bormans. This warm June weekend continues today. Sunny skies, a bit breezy, high temps in the upper 80s. For tonight, showers and thunderstorms becoming likely as the night goes on, lows in the lower 60s. On Monday, we're back to work. Grab the umbrella, showers and thunderstorms looking likely, high temperatures in the lower 80s. 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
10: Why do you shamelessly waste my time like this?
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12: 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And kicking off this hour, we got a new segment. The most electrifying frontman of the rock era. One might say that their combination of singing and leading their group on stage made them one of the best at their role. We're going to start out with a vocalist who actually failed his first audition in 1972 to be the lead singer for a band that became one of the biggest ever. Ultimately, though, he was hired because he was their best option, even though the other members did it with a great hesitation. Talking about David Lee Roth. Can you believe that? Diamond Dave. Now regarded as one of the most charismatic frontmen in rock history, here's Dave and Van Halen with the explosive Panama on Classic Rock U.

Professor Rock, you're playing some Van Halen back in the DLR days on Classic Rock U. You know, Diamond Dave may have not been the best singer in rock history, but he was definitely the most entertaining for my money. Did you know that he actually rented out his PA to Eddie Van Halen before they hired him to be their lead singer? Our next singer that's one of the best at fronting a band is a guy who was on the path to becoming an accountant. Is before he decided to upset them and chase the rock and roll dream, living in his car and being homeless to get it done. It's the incomparable Robert Plant from Led Zeppelin on Classic Rock U with a Ramble On.

0: Today, Professor Rock playing the Doors on Classic Rock U with one of the best onstage leaders ever, Jim Morrison, performing Hello, I Love You. You know, before he rose to fame as the Doors frontman, Jim Morrison appeared in Florida State University's 1964 promotional film when he was just 20 years old. It's called Towards a Greater University. If you ever see that footage, you may not recognize him. I mean, he looks so clean cut and even scholarly. All right, next up, it's another singer that was amazing at taking center stage and mesmerizing the audience. Of the female persuasion. Stay with us on Classic Rock U.
1: 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Yeah. Here comes a classic curriculum tailor-made for with the professor of rock. Next.
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0: 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One of the greats to front a rock band is, of course, Ann Wilson. So a serious case of mononucleosis changed Ann's life when her mother bought her a guitar. Well, actually, Nancy started playing that, and she started singing. It eventually helped her overcome a really bad stutter as well. Ann Wilson turned into one of the most powerful vocalists of the rock era, no doubt. Here's Ann with perhaps her greatest performance on Crazy on You. Here's Heart on Classic Rock U.

Classic Rocky with the tragically underrated Michael Hutchins. You never got a chance to see Michael Hutchins. You miss one of the best of all time, I'm telling you. His magnetism was unlike anything I had ever seen, full of passion and originality. If he were still alive today, I think NXS would be doing incredible business at the box office with a big renaissance. What You Need was a number five smash that broke NXS in America back in 1985. Leave the concert hall and go into the theater to recognize some of the best song placements in a movie soundtrack in our segment, Going to the Movies. The motion picture soundtrack of Forrest Gump was a standard bearer for sure. The songs that music supervisor Joel Seal chose for that movie were brilliant selections, such as using Fortunate Son for the scene when Forrest first lands in a helicopter in South Vietnam. Picture that image as we play Creedence Clearwater Revival on Classic Rock U.

Professor of Rock, blessing you with the Rolling Stones on Classic Rock U, one of their best. You can't always get what you want. That tune was used for a pivotal scene in several movies, actually, such as the conclusion of The Hoax starring Richard Gere in 2006 and the opening funeral scene in the 1983 film The Big Chill, with an unknown actor at the time named Kevin Costner laying in as a corpse. That, of course, started with the melody playing on a church organ. All right, we're going to move forward to 1990 for a theme song that was written on the back of a napkin by John Bon Jovi for the movie Young Guns 2. Here's Blaze of Glory on Classic Rock U.

0: Rock You. I'm your Professor Rock, and that was Blaze of Glory from Young Guns 2, another number one track for Jon Bon Jovi in the Billboard Hot 100. Coming up, we pay homage to one of the most influential stars of the rock era with a double blast of a legend that we lost far too soon, David Bowie, when Classic Rock You returns.
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0: Hey, welcome back to Classic Rock U. I'm your Professor Rock. You know what? Let's talk about the late, great David Bowie. Our closing lesson is a tribute to the icon that died way too young. He was only 69. About 5 years under the average lifespan of a man when he passed in 2016, Bowie transformed rock by continually reinventing his sound and his visual persona. I mean, one of the great chameleons of rock and roll, pioneering glam rock, challenging traditional gender norms and blending genres like soul, electronic, and ambient. He turned rock into an immersive theatrical art form that still fuels modern culture. David Bowie's painful breakup with actress Harmony Farthingale, with his post-break loneliness and urge to withdraw from the world and drift away, shaped the tragic fate of the Major Tom character in our next track, Space Oddity, on Classic Rock U from 1973.

0: You're attending Classic Rock. You're the Professor of Rock. Another of the many amazing transcendent tracks by David Bowie, an icon that left us early. Rest in peace, David. Thanks for gifting us with some of the most innovative and unparalleled rock music in history. Well, that's it for this session of Classic Rock U. It's been great having you in attendance at the Higher Institution of Music Education and celebration of the greatest music in rock history. I'm your professor of rock. Until next time, three chords and the truth, my friends.
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That was actually my first intended career choice, become a magician, but I'm too good looking for that, so I decided to get into radio instead. Make that make sense. Zach with you until 6. Thanks for hanging out this afternoon. 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

0: It's Molly Hatchett, 107.5 The Power. Loon Zach with you. And I lied just a little bit ago. I'm so sorry. I said my first intended career path was a magician, and that was wrong. It was actually a president of the United States. Yeah, in kindergarten, shout out Mrs. Coons, who just retired, by the way. Love you, girl. Dewey did the what do you want to be when you grow up sort of thing, right? So we all wrote it down and then drew a picture of ourselves when we were adults and then put them up on the wall. Yeah, mine right there. Zach wanted to be president of the United States. And then right next to me, it was Russell, who wanted to be a grocery bagger. Remember when that was a thing? Yeah, and I looked at that and went, dang, why didn't I think of that?
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2: I'm meteorologist Brandon Bormans. This warm June weekend continues today. Sunny skies, a bit breezy, high temps in the upper 80s. For tonight, showers and thunderstorms becoming likely as the night goes on, lows in the lower 60s. On Monday, we're back to work. Grab the umbrella, showers and thunderstorms looking likely, high temperatures in the lower 80s. 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Current temperature is 85.
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What's going on? It's Zach. Beautiful Sunday, rocking out with you till 6. And yeah, you definitely got to turn it up because it's ELO on The Power Loon.

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0: 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Zach with you on a post-Rock the Lantern Sunday, and what an absolute blast last night. Oh my gosh. The fifth year out of the Green Lantern. Huff Entertainment did a fantastic job. So did the Green Lantern. King's Ransom, the hype just absolutely rocked it. A sincere thank you to all of them and all of you for coming out, supporting the cause, and just having a great time. It was the perfect day for it, and it was so great to see a lot of you again and meet some new faces as well. I cannot wait for next year. I mean, oh, it's just always a great time. King's Ransom did this one thing that really shook me. Let me tell you real quick. I was in line for a cheeseburger, and they started doing this Johnny Cash medley, and about halfway through it, they throw in the Who's Pinball Wizard in the style of Johnny Cash, like Folsom Prison Blues. I'm like, this is one of the best things that I've ever heard in my life. Stuff that you can only see at Rock the Lantern for a Cure. So really geared up for next year. We'll be doing it all again, and hope you come out. It'd be awesome to see you. We got a forecast and throwing in some George Thorogood up next.
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9: I'm meteorologist Brandon Bormans. This warm June weekend continues today. Sunny skies, a bit breezy, high temps in the upper 80s. For tonight, showers and thunderstorms becoming likely as the night goes on, lows in the lower 60s. On Monday, we're back to work. Grab the umbrella. Showers and thunderstorms looking likely, high temperatures in the lower 80s. 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
11: I want to tell you a story about the house went blue. 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

The Romantics, 107.5, The Power Loon. What's going on? It's Zach. Good afternoon to you. Talking in your sleep. That's actually one of my biggest fears is being a sleep talker. And I don't know if I do it because, I sleep alone and I don't listen to myself when I sleep, I guess. But just divulging secrets, deep, dark secrets, you know. Wake up one morning, sitting around the breakfast table with the missus. She goes, so, when were you going to tell me you were really into Cher? Whoa, okay, all right, sorry. We got to break up now. I got to move to a different town. We got Humble Pie on the Power Loon.

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0: Bon Jovi on 107.5 The Power Loon. Heard that one last night at Rock the Lantern for a Cure. Hype played that one. Oh, yeah, yeah. They played a lot of great music, too. A lot of Bon Jovi, a lot of Poison. Got some Motley Crue in there, some Def Leppard and Journey to round out the night as well. Oh, wee, what a great time, man. If you weren't out there at Rock the Lantern for a Cure, well, first and foremost, we'll see you at the one next year. But also, you got to check out the Hype if you haven't. Go follow them on Facebook. They're still staying around the area for the next week and a half or so. I think their next show is New York Mills, if I'm not mistaken. They do make their way over to Duluth near the end of the month. But seriously, go follow them on Facebook. Check out some of their videos. They put on a killer show. And can't thank them enough for being part of Rock the Lantern for a Cure last night. Man, what a great time. Throwing in some AC/DC. And hey, speaking of Crew, they're coming up as well after a forecast.
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12: I'm meteorologist Brandon Bormans. This warm June weekend continues today. Sunny skies, a bit breezy, high temps in the upper 80s. For tonight, showers and thunderstorms becoming likely as the night goes on, lows in the lower 60s. On Monday, we're back to work. Grab the umbrella. Showers and thunderstorms looking likely, high temperatures in the lower 80s. 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

107.5, the Power Loon and Smiley Crew at your home for the best in classic rock. And we here at the Power Loon have, dug into our hearts, found a little bit of kindness, and decided that we want to upgrade your garage just a little bit. Now, I know what you're thinking, Zach, I got the perfect garage. Well, do you have the Power Loon logo in the floor of your garage embedded right in there? I ain't talking just a sticker. I mean, boom, it's in there. Well, you don't. All right. Well, in that case, you could. Artisan Concrete Coatings is able to put that right into your floor, and that's part of our Power Loon garage giveaway that's coming to you pretty soon, so you want to stay tuned for some details on that. But it's not just the logo. It's a brand new beer fridge. We got a gift certificate to get it all stocked up, and a brand new toolbox from Paradigm Automotive as well. Your dream garage awaits with a Power Loon garage giveaway coming soon. Till then, here's some Skinner on the Power Loon.

0: 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It's your home for the best in classic rock. Lucy in the Sky. Must be hot up there, Lucy, because golly, Miss Molly. And it's kind of a, well, it's a scorcher for me. Anything really above 68 degrees is too hot for me. But I have been, well, getting a little more sun. I don't know if you can really call it that. I really only have two colors. It's red and white. And I'm just looking for the blue now, I guess. And then I'll be fully patriotic, man. You know what? Maybe that's what I should do. I should put some masking tape on my back and then put some star stickers on and just lay out in the sun for 2 hours and then just have an American flag. Okay. All right, now we're cooking. Cheaper than a tattoo, but, well, I don't think my dermatologist would really like that.
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7: With your forecast, I'm Corey Hartman. For tonight, showers and thunderstorms, a low around 65. Breezy for Monday with showers and thunderstorms likely, a high near 79. Showers and thunderstorms Monday night, a low around 64. Our stormy pattern continues for Tuesday with showers and thunderstorms and highs in the upper 80s. For Wednesday, scattered storms, 86. Grill it up all summer long with Grandpa's Barbecue Sauce. 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Currently, 88 degrees.
0: Great news. I forgot that I don't have a dermatologist, so I can absolutely get the Sundberg flag on the back. You're home for the best in classic rock. It's Thin Lizzy on the Power Loon.

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Oh, man, just one of the greatest, dude. Dire Straits, Money for Nothing at your home for the best in classic rock. Rolling through this Sunday afternoon. I'm Zach with you until 6. Going to go over to another iconic riff here. And you know when you shake your cat's food bag and its ears just perk up and then it runs right towards you? Yeah, that's kind of what this opening riff does to me. CCR and the Power Loon.

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1: With your forecast, I'm Corey Hartman. For tonight, showers and thunderstorms, a low around 65. Breezy for Monday with showers and thunderstorms likely, a high near 79. Showers and thunderstorms Monday night, a low around 64. Our stormy pattern continues for Tuesday with showers and thunderstorms and highs in the upper 80s. For Wednesday, scattered storms, 86. Grill it up all summer long with Grandpa's Barbecue Sauce. 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
2: 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The kickoff to Dark Side of the Moon. Here's Pink Floyd and the Power Loon.

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0: Tubes at your home for the best in classic rock. 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Loon, what's going on? Zach with you until 6 o'clock. And if you want to be a beauty, then you got to dress the part, man. 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We got some koozies and tumblers up there as well. 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And, well, maybe doing a little mixy as you're hitting the link. 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
2: 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And then we've got Rhymin' and Stealin', the best Beastie Boys tribute band in the country.
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0: 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There are headliners later tonight as we go live in concert, starting up at 10 o'clock. They'll be gracing the stage, but not just them. No, we got ZZ Top, Triumph, and maybe uncorking a bottle of April wine as well. 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
12: With your forecast, I'm Corey Hartman. For tonight, showers and thunderstorms, a low around 65. Breezy for Monday with showers and thunderstorms likely, a high near 79. Showers and thunderstorms Monday night, a low around 64. Our stormy pattern continues for Tuesday with showers and thunderstorms and highs in the upper 80s. For Wednesday, scattered storms, 86. 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

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There's Queen, David Bowie, Under Pressure at your home for the best in classic rock. Hard to imagine that they stole that from Vanilla Ice. Ah, ridiculous, man. I'm Zach with you till 6. Here's the Eagles and the Power Loon.

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9: With your forecast, I'm Corey Hartman. For tonight, showers and thunderstorms, a low around 65. Breezy for Monday with showers and thunderstorms likely, a high near 79. Showers and thunderstorms Monday night, a low around 64. Our stormy pattern continues for Tuesday with showers and thunderstorms and highs in the upper 80s. For Wednesday, scattered storms, 86. 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
0: We're the Brainerd Lakes home for the best in classic rock. 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

0: 107.5 The Power Loon. There's Ozzy at your home for the best in classic rock. That digital avatar of Mr. Osborne in the works, the family working with 11 Labs to, I'm just going to say resurrect him, as essentially. I mean, they're using his likeness, his voice. They're saying that, you know, if you ask him questions, he'll respond exactly as Ozzy would have responded, not just in the voice, but kind of with his, I don't know, just his Ozzy-ness. So I don't know. I still see it as a little weird. I don't think I'm the only one. I mean, the family is really excited for it. They say it's going to be awesome, and which I get why they're saying that. But also, I don't know. It's just we're kind of meddling with nature at this point. Like, has nobody seen Terminator? Come on, people. We got CCR, Jimi Hendrix next.
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0: Hey, there's Jimmy. All along the Watchtower, it's home for the best in classic rock. And that wraps things up for me. I'm Zach, heading on home, skedaddling, but I'll catch you tomorrow morning. Join myself and Mitch as we, start our Monday off right with a little clanking and then just whatever else we think of bringing you on the show. Of course, we've got the Power Loon Game Show at 8:45, so you can win something there. But I digress. I'm going home. Going to be throwing on a forecast, let you know how to dress for the next couple days, and some Skinner on the way, but you take it easy.
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11: With your forecast, I'm Corey Hartman. For tonight, showers and thunderstorms, a low around 65. Breezy for Monday with showers and thunderstorms likely, a high near 79. Showers and thunderstorms Monday night, a low around 64. Our stormy pattern continues for Tuesday with showers and thunderstorms and highs in the upper 80s. For Wednesday, scattered storms, 86. 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

0: I'll get it, honey. 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
0: a nice day. 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
2: With your forecast, I'm Corey Hartman. For tonight, showers and thunderstorms, a low around 65. Breezy for Monday with showers and thunderstorms likely, a high near 79. Showers and thunderstorms Monday night, a low around 64. Our stormy pattern continues for Tuesday with showers and thunderstorms and highs in the upper 80s. For Wednesday, scattered storms, 86. 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

0: Night Moves. Bob Seger in the Time Warp. And look, the sun's coming up, so it'll be morning right after this.
1: 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Time Warp.
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0: Hi, Bill St. James here, celebrating another morning in the Time Warp. Where's my coffee?
11: Yeah, you sleepy heads. 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
11: How about you?
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0: Okay, everybody, rise and shine. Time to get up. Good morning. Good morning. Slept the whole night through. Good morning. Good morning. Are you waiting for a special invitation? Breakfast is on the table.
1: 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So did every moose up in Canada.
2: 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Step two, repeat step one 6 or 7 times.

0: sunshine of your love from Cream. And now that you're finally awake, check out Time Warp on Facebook. Just search Time Warp with Bill St. James and like us. 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A little.
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2: With your forecast, I'm Corey Hartman. For tonight, showers and thunderstorms, a low around 65. Breezy for Monday with showers and thunderstorms likely, a high near 79. Showers and thunderstorms Monday night, a low around 64. Our stormy pattern continues for Tuesday with showers and thunderstorms and highs in the upper 80s. For Wednesday, scattered storms, 86. 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
3: This is Newsbreak. Colorado Senator Gary Hart says he won't run for a third Senate term. He didn't announce he was running for president, but did say he had an interest in being president. Now this.
0: Hi, I'm Bill St. James, flying forward into the past in a time warp to 1986.